It is so hard to believe that we are coming up on the one-year anniversary of the death of Ozzy Osbourne. Over the weekend, we marked 1 year since the incredible Back to the Beginning All-Star tribute to the Ozman, where Ozzy himself sang a very, very emotional version of that song. It's always a powerful way to start any hour of the program when we hear Mama, I'm Coming Home. It's Matt Wardlaw. It is a fresh hour with more of your requests. Here come the boys. It is Ultimate Classic Rock.

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2: Here is your WTOL 11 weather forecast. This evening, showers and a few thunderstorms possible. The risk for a few brief downpours and gusty winds. Overnight tonight, another batch of showers will be possible, staying mild and muggy with temperatures in the upper 60s. Heading into your Friday, there will be a few additional pop-up showers and downpours. High temperatures into the afternoon, into the mid-80s. For 106.3 The Fox, I'm WTOL 11 meteorologist John Birchfield.
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So there's a growing trend where women wear what's called the divorce ring. In a lot of cases, they take their existing ring and wear it on the middle finger. And as a number of women confirmed, yes, indeed, there is a specific message being made by that choice of finger. Ladies, are you doing that? Do you have a divorce ring? Let me know here at UCR.

0: 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The good news is I'm looking ahead into the future and I see even more riffs as far as the eyes can see. 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
6: Here is your WTOL 11 weather forecast. This evening, showers and a few thunderstorms possible. The risk for a few brief downpours and gusty winds. Overnight tonight, another batch of showers will be possible, staying mild and muggy with temperatures in the upper 60s. Heading into your Friday, there will be a few additional pop-up showers and downpours. High temperatures into the afternoon, into the mid-80s. For 106.3 The Fox, I'm WTOL 11 meteorologist John Birchfield.
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Hopefully you didn't miss our conversation last night with Don Felder, former Eagles guitarist. And if you did, don't worry, because that's going to be coming to our podcast soon for your listening pleasure. Always great to talk with the legendary Don Felder. Here's Requested Eagles, and it's UCR.

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0: As you might be aware, we do a lot of different themes here on the 9 at 9 each night. Nine songs, as you know, all connected. And what I like about tonight's theme is it's a simple one that I think we can all get behind. Hot and cold. Hot and cold, that's the theme. So Cold as Ice by Foreigner, as an example, fits in quite well with our theme of hot and cold. So share your suggestions with me and know this. We are going to have some fun because already I thought of a fun way to go rogue with this theme. Coach always loves it when we do that. It starts with me getting to play Commander Cody and his Lost Planet Airmen because I want to here on UCR. And that's a good mark to shoot for. We need to go higher than that because that is incredible. Hot and cold, that is the theme. Share your thoughts and song suggestions, and let's do this. Here is Hot Rod Lincoln for you diehards, for the deep cut lovers. It is ultimate classic rock.
1: My pappy said, son, you're going to drive me to drinking if you don't stop driving that Hot Rod Lincoln.

heard the story of the hot rod race with the Fords and Lincolns was setting the pace. That story is true, I'm here to say I was driving that Model A. It's got a Lincoln motor and it's really souped up. That Model A body makes it look like a pup's got 8 cylinders and uses them all. Got overdrive, just won't stall. With a 4-barrel carb and a dual exhaust, with 411 gears you can really get lost. Got safety tubes, but I ain't scared. The brakes are good, tires fair. Pulled out of San Pedro late one night, the moon and the stars was shining bright. We was driving up Grapevine Hill, passing cars like they was standing still. Sudden, in a wink of an eye, a Cadillac sedan passed us by. Said, boys, it's a mark for me. By then, the taillight was all you could see. Now, the fellas ribbed me for being behind, so I thought I'd make the Lincoln unwind. Took my foot off the gas, and man alive, I shoved it on down into overdrive. Wound it up to 110. My speedometer said that I hit top end. My foot was blue, like lead to the floor. That's all there is, and there ain't no more. Now the boys all thought lost my sense, and telephone poles looked like a picket fence. They said slow down, I see spots, the lines on the road just look like dots. Took a corner, sideswiped the truck, crossed my fingers just for luck. My fenders was clicking the guardrail post, the guy beside me was white as a ghost. Smoke was coming from out of the back when I started to gain on that Cadillac. Knew it could catch him, I thought it could pass. Don't you know by then we'd be low on gas. We had flames coming from out of the side. Feel the tension, man, what a ride. I said, look out, boys, I got a license to fly. And that cat, he pulled over and let us by. Now all of a sudden she started knocking him down in the dip. She started to rock and I looked in the mirror. Red light was blinking, the cops was after my hot rod Lincoln. They arrested me and they put me in jail and they called my pappy to throw my bail. And he said, son, you're gonna drive me to drinking if you don't stop driving that hot rod Lincoln.

0: Well, the new Rolling Stones album is called Foreign Tongues. We will hear something from that record a little while later to get you all primed up for having that in your hands tomorrow, or in your ears at the very least. Right now, we are hanging out with tonight's 9 at 9. Hot and cold is our mission statement. We just heard a bit of the cold, thanks to the Stones, which I think means the pendulum will probably swing back to hot as we continue with Ultimate Classic Rock.
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5: Hey, it's Kahuna. 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
1: Here is your WTOL 11 weather forecast. This evening, showers and a few thunderstorms possible. The risk for a few brief downpours and gusty winds. Overnight tonight, another batch of showers will be possible, staying mild and muggy with temperatures in the upper 60s. Heading into your Friday, there will be a few additional pop-up showers and downpours. High temperatures into the afternoon, into the mid-80s. For 106.3 The Fox, I'm WTOL 11 meteorologist John Birchfield.
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I wrote out this big, long internet comment earlier this week about how I got into Loverboy. It started with buying When It's Over on 45. I start to hear all the big hits. And as we get into the 90s, I buy the Loverboy Classics CD that came out in 1994. Proof of some sort that I was supposed to be in radio, because there I am in 1994 buying Loverboy CDs, but also buying Pearl Jam and Soundgarden. And in 1994, even new music from the Smithereens. Shout out to A Date with the Smithereens. But you know, these songs become part of your life. That is what I hear every night that we do this together. And I bet you're hearing it too, because even in this hour, the hot and cold 9 at 9, you got bands like Loverboy, but then there's stuff. I bet you can remember this. Can you remember the first time that you heard Stevie Ray Vaughan? Maybe it sounded something like this, and we're going to replicate that feeling now for you here at Ultimate Classic Rock.

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2: We had

That's some great suggestions so far tonight. I like the one that Dan sent my way. He didn't even say hi or hello or can you do this for me? He just sends me an email with two words, cold gin.

0: someone asked for some big guitar riffs. I felt like we've heard a lot of those already tonight, but I thought more about the request that was being made, the question that was being asked, and I was like, you know what? I could sit here and ponder the meaning of musical life, or I could just fill the request, give them what they need, and the guitar riffing of Mick Jones of Foreigner will, in fact, give them what they need. It's been scientifically proven. So we, that is you and me, we made it happen. I'm pretty happy about that. We've been hot and cold throughout this entire hour, which hot and cold, the worst of that could be if your better half spends an entire week being mostly mad at you. That could be hot and cold for sure. But tonight, here in this hour, we've been hot and cold with good rock and roll, and that's mighty good. We call it the 9 at 9, and it is most certainly, most definitely, ultimate classic rock.
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2: Here is your WTOL 11 weather forecast. This evening, showers and a few thunderstorms possible. The risk for a few brief downpours and gusty winds. Overnight tonight, another batch of showers will be possible, staying mild and muggy with temperatures in the upper 60s. Heading into your Friday, there will be a few additional pop-up showers and downpours. High temperatures into the afternoon, into the mid-80s. For 106.3 The Fox, I'm WTOL 11 meteorologist John Birchfield.
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You can see how Metallica might have gravitated to that song, said to themselves, we can do something good with that. And boy, did they ever. Queen sets the original template. Metallica smashed it right out of the park after that. But we went back to that original, the original blueprint from Queen. It's Wardlaw. They let me talk to you each night for 5 hours. I guess that makes me Iron Man without the superhero Iron Man suit. You can let me know here at Ultimate Classic Rock.

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stage Tuesday night with Bon Jovi playing the first of 9 sold-out shows at Madison Square Garden. The song we played to start off backstage is also the song that they opened with on night one, and it sets a good tone, has a good message, but what it made me think of was one of my favorite MTV broadcasts of the 90s, that concert that Bon Jovi played in the round for MTV as they put out their Keep the Faith album, and that was such a great night. That show, that concert has been out of print for a number of years, and it's surprising to me that you can't get it on DVD officially, can't get it officially on Blu-ray, can't stream it officially, things like that. But it's out there on YouTube, so check it out if you haven't seen it, and check out Brian Raleigh's full report of Night One at the UCR website. Here, we are going to play a few things as we start the hour to give you a small taste of what they played. There were deep cuts and, of course, plenty of the big hits. It's Ultimate Classic Rock.

Well, we talked about this earlier on the show, but Jon Bon Jovi made his official return to the concert.

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Are you sure you can keep up with me? Then you better wait.

0: This is Ultimate Classic Rock. Bon Jovi recorded live back at the beginning of the 2000s during the Crush Tour. It is Matt Wardlaw. If you've been under a giant rock and roll boulder, John Bon Jovi returned to the stage to start his first proper tour with Bon Jovi since 2022, and I thought he sounded good. He's talked to a number of folks, including us here on the show, about how he was not going to return to the stage and do something like this until he was game ready. And Tuesday night at MSG, he proved against many odds he has been able to do that, which is why we never count these guys out, particularly when you're talking about New Jersey guys. And he's had a lot of good support along the way, including Bruce Springsteen. Well, you know what? We miss Richie Sambora. That's true. Of course we do. But will those guys ever fix their thing? I'm not sure that's going to happen. But what we do have is Phil X, who is a heck of a secret weapon in Bon Jovi. He's been rock solid for a bunch of years now. If you got to see Phil earlier this summer with Triumph, you know what I mean. There is a reason that Phil is a first call guy for rock and hard rock and gets to play with a lot of different folks, freelance we'll call it, in addition to what he's doing with his main bands like Bon Jovi and now more recently with Triumph as well. In short, Bon Jovi as a whole as a band also sounded great. You can see our full report with video at Ultimate Classic Rock.
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2: Here is your WTOL 11 weather forecast. This evening, showers and a few thunderstorms possible. The risk for a few brief downpours and gusty winds. Overnight tonight, another batch of showers will be possible, staying mild and muggy with temperatures in the upper 60s. Heading into your Friday, there will be a few additional pop-up showers and downpours. High temperatures into the afternoon, into the mid-80s. For 106.3 The Fox, I'm WTOL 11 meteorologist John Birchfield.
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That's always a favorite. Great stuff from Pink Floyd. Thank you to Emily for that particular request. This may be flashback to high school. It is Wardlaw. First dates can be awkward. That is for sure. And that is why the Huffington Post recently put out tips on common things that people are doing wrong with first dates. Here's a few of those things that they had to share. Number one, you don't know what you're looking for.

You have to know what you want and what matters to you. Number two, you're talking too much. You're not listening enough. And a friend of mine gave me a story about this that I always tell her now is the gym rule, because she went on a date with Jim once and the guy spent the whole night talking about himself, did not ask her one single question about herself and her life. And guess what, folks? Jim did not get a second date. They say, by the way, you can avoid the awkward silence with your date by asking open-ended questions and show interest in getting to know your date. What a concept. And here is a good one that always worked out well for me. If you're going on a date, have some sort of activity, go to the farmer's market or play mini golf. That's a timeless one, of course. Just a couple of things that you can do that are going to keep you from staring awkwardly across the table at each other. And I will give you one more. For God's sake, don't overshare. You know what I'm talking about. I hope it all works out for you, though. Good luck from your friends here at Ultimate Classic Rock.

The spirit of radio. I know what Rush meant with that one, but I'm going to tell you, the spirit is what keeps me going every night with you folks. I love what we are doing here together. And when you feel that way about what you do, it feels good, doesn't it? Here's one of the BTO songs that you will hear if you go out and see the Guess Who. Yes, you just heard that right. If you go see the Guess Who, you're going to hear Guess Who stuff. You're going to hear BTO stuff. As Don Felder told me, he's opening those shows. You're going to hear Eagles stuff. And the way he put it, with those songs from those three bands, it's kind of like you're getting three concerts in one. And how cool is that? Let's take care of some stuff. This is Ultimate Classic Rock.

0: A couple more as we power our way into the next hour, including tunage from the Great Boston. 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
2: Here is your WTOL 11 weather forecast. This evening, showers and a few thunderstorms possible. The risk for a few brief downpours and gusty winds. Overnight tonight, another batch of showers will be possible, staying mild and muggy with temperatures in the upper 60s. Heading into your Friday, there will be a few additional pop-up showers and downpours. High temperatures into the afternoon, into the mid-80s. For 106.3 The Fox, I'm WTOL 11 meteorologist John Birchfield.
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You know, I mentioned this earlier in the night. We're going to pay tribute to the late, great Bon Scott of AC/DC as we start the next hour. Bon would have been 80 today, so we're going to do a few songs for the man himself as we remember just a sliver of what he brought to rock and roll. And he brought a lot to rock and roll, hard rock, even the future folks in heavy metal. They all learned a lot from Bon Scott and AC/DC. And there's nobody quite like Bon, wouldn't you agree? Here's Boston on Ultimate Classic Rock.

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Hot Birthday Bash with Corey Glover and all sorts of other cool folks might be wrapping up. The legendary Bon Scott, as I mentioned, would have been 80 today, and BonScottOfficial.com is where they are celebrating 80 high voltage years, as they put it. And even though Bon's been gone for a long, long time, we hear the power of what he did in the music. And as we start this hour, as promised, we're going to do a few for the late, great Bon Scott. And here's another one on Ultimate Classic Rock.

0: Songs like TNT offer proof that there was only one Bon Scott. Bon would have been 80 today. We certainly do miss him, don't we? 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
6: Hey, it's Kahuna. 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
3: Here is your WTOL 11 weather forecast. This evening, showers and a few thunderstorms possible. The risk for a few brief downpours and gusty winds. Overnight tonight, another batch of showers will be possible, staying mild and muggy with temperatures in the upper 60s. Heading into your Friday, there will be a few additional pop-up showers and downpours. High temperatures into the afternoon, into the mid-80s. For 106.3 The Fox, I'm WTOL 11 meteorologist John Birchfield.
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0: 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And to set it all up, you're going to hear a very familiar voice.
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One of the coolest songs of the 80s right there, full stop. It is Matt Wardlaw. Always love hearing that from Journey. Let's take care of some more requests here in this final hour, shall we? Here's one. Slowhand himself, Mr. Eric Clapton, and it's Ultimate Classic Rock.

0: Let's keep talking about it. Let's keep playing tunes, shall we? We'll do a couple more very, very shortly. It is Ultimate Classic Rock. 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
3: Here is your WTOL 11 weather forecast. This evening, showers and a few thunderstorms possible. The risk for a few brief downpours and gusty winds. Overnight tonight, another batch of showers will be possible, staying mild and muggy with temperatures in the upper 60s. Heading into your Friday, there will be a few additional pop-up showers and downpours. High temperatures into the afternoon, into the mid-80s. For 106.3 The Fox, I'm WTOL 11 meteorologist John Birchfield.
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49 years ago, Styx released The Grand Illusion. Tomorrow night on the program, we will revisit that classic record as our UCR album of the week. So there's at least one thing to look forward to. And oh yeah, it's the weekend too. That is always

are showing up for. Producer Eric is nodding ferociously, confirming that last part. It's Matt Wardlaw. Thank you so much for spending your night with us. We will kick off the weekend in the grandest of fashions tomorrow night, and we will see you then. Good night from Ultimate Classic Rock.

0: I can't believe there was a time when we actually rejected napping. 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

Morgan Lima, Continental, and anyone with a Randy Macho Man Savage belt buckle. Ooh, yeah. 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

Red Rocker Sammy Hagar with my Top Rock Countdown. This week, it's about summertime songs. Songs that you listen to in the summer that are the epitome of summer. The summer never ends. The summer is a state of mind, my friend. Hey!

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1: Here is your WTOL 11 weather forecast. Overnight, there will be the chance for a few additional showers and rumbles of thunder, staying fairly mild and muggy with temperatures in the upper 60s. Additional showers will be possible into your Friday morning, partly to mostly cloudy skies and a humid feel into the afternoon. A few isolated pop-up showers and thunderstorms possible, with highs in the mid-80s. For 106.3 The Fox, I'm WTOL 11 meteorologist John Birchfield.
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Hey, it's Kahuna. It's your invite to join us for Friday's morning show as we help get you ready for the big weekend. And speaking of the weekend, this might come in handy. We're going to go over conversation starters to avoid on a first date. We'll take a look at ridiculous Lifetime movie titles. 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We'll get down to it between 6 and 10 right back here on 106.3 The Fox.

Hey, it's Steve. You know that moment when you finally leave work and your brain is still buffering? 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
3: Here is your WTOL 11 weather forecast. Overnight, there will be the chance for a few additional showers and rumbles of thunder, staying fairly mild and muggy with temperatures in the upper 60s. Additional showers will be possible into your Friday morning, partly to mostly cloudy skies and a humid feel into the afternoon. A few isolated pop-up showers and thunderstorms possible, with highs in the mid-80s. For 106.3 The Fox, I'm WTOL 11 meteorologist John Birchfield.
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Red Rocker Sammy Hagar with my Top Rock Countdown. This week, it's about summertime songs. 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

0: Hey, it's Cahuna. It's your invite to join us for Friday's morning show as we help get you ready for the big weekend. And speaking of the weekend, this might come in handy. We're going to go over conversation starters to avoid on a first date. We'll take a look at ridiculous Lifetime movie titles. And as we continue to celebrate our 250th birthday, we're going to go back to the bicentennial and look at the most popular baby names from 1976. 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
2: Here is your WTOL 11 weather forecast. Overnight, there will be the chance for a few additional showers and rumbles of thunder, staying fairly mild and muggy with temperatures in the upper 60s. Additional showers will be possible into your Friday morning, partly to mostly cloudy skies and a humid feel into the afternoon. A few isolated pop-up showers and thunderstorms possible, with highs in the mid-80s. For 106.3 The Fox, I'm WTOL 11 meteorologist John Birchfield.
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2: Rumors spreading round in that Texas town. At the shack outside the game. And you know what I'm talking about. 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

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This week, it's about summertime songs. 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The summer is a state of mind, my friend. 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
4: Here is your WTOL 11 weather forecast. Overnight, there will be the chance for a few additional showers and rumbles of thunder, staying fairly mild and muggy with temperatures in the upper 60s. Additional showers will be possible into your Friday morning, partly to mostly cloudy skies and a humid feel into the afternoon. A few isolated pop-up showers and thunderstorms possible, with highs in the mid-80s. For 106.3 The Fox, I'm WTOL 11 meteorologist John Birchfield.
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Hey, it's Kahunas. You're invited to join us for Friday's morning show as we help get you ready for the big weekend. And speaking of the weekend, this might come in handy. We're going to go over conversation starters to avoid on a first date. We'll take a look at ridiculous Lifetime movie titles. And as we continue to celebrate our 250th birthday, we're going to go back to the bicentennial and look at the most popular baby names from 1976. We'll get down to it between 6 and 10 right back here on 106.3 The Fox.

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2: Here is your WTOL 11 weather forecast. Scattered showers possible into your Friday morning with a mild and muggy start to the day. Temperatures around 70 degrees at daybreak. Afternoon highs are expected to be in the mid-80s. Partly to mostly cloudy sky conditions anticipated. There will be many dry hours, but also a few isolated pop-up showers and thunderstorms with brief flashes of lightning and heavy downpours. For 106.3 The Fox, I'm WTOL-11 meteorologist John Birchfield.
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Webster's Dictionary, defines classic rock as, I don't know. I don't read the dictionary. I don't have time. I'm too busy listening to ZZ Top. 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

0: Rockin' Ottawa, Canton. 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

0: Hey, it's Steve. 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Williams Insurance. 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
1: Good Friday morning, and thanks for joining us from the Ohio AgNet, the voice you know with the News You Trust studio, sponsored by BASF and Veltima Fungicide. Proven number one for the toughest corn diseases with long-lasting residual when you need to be confident your fungicide will perform. I'm Dusty Sonnenberg reporting. Wonder cloudy skies, we've got 70 degrees on the barn thermometer. We had some hit-and-miss sprinkles that moved through the area last night, but locally it looks like it should be dry for the next week. A couple quick calendar reminders. Be sure to tune in on Monday as we will get an update from the Ohio Corn and Wheat Growers Association about the great work being done to represent Ohio's grain farmers at the state and national levels. Then coming up on Tuesday, don't miss the Dye Real Estate and Land Company's July consignment auction. That's July the 14th. 14th Tuesday at the Putnam County Fairgrounds. To learn more, go to DyeRealEstate.com or call 419-721-3497. Taking a look at what's making agricultural news at OhioAgNet.com, the election of pork producer delegate candidates for the 2027 National Pork Producers Delegate Body will take place at 11 a.m. coming up on Wednesday, August the 19th, in conjunction with the Board of Directors meeting of the Ohio Pork Council. That'll take place at Embassy Suites Rockside in Cleveland, and all Ohio pork producers are invited to attend. Now, any producer age 18 or older who resides in Ohio and has paid assessment due may be considered as a delegate candidate and or participate in that election. All eligible producers are encouraged to bring with them a sales receipt proving that hogs were sold in their name and the checkoff deducted. For more information, you can contact the Ohio Pork Council office at 614-882-5887. Now, also online at OhioAgNet.com, an article by Jim Horman, taking a look at the annual question of straw and if farmers should keep straw in the fields to build soil organic matter or if they should have it baled. You can read more about this and the other ag headlines as well as markets and weather online now at OhioAgNet.com. 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Let's take a look now at how your markets closed yesterday and what's been going on in the overnight trade. At yesterday's close, September corn was down 3.5 cents and December corn was down 4.25. August soybeans closed down 15.5 cents, while November new crop beans were down 10.75, and September Kansas City wheat closed up 9 cents, while Chicago wheat was up 12 cents, and September Minneapolis wheat ended the day 8.25 cents higher. Now in the overnight trade, December new crop corn is up 0.75 cents at 452.75. November soybeans are up 0.75 cents at 11.82 1/4, and wheat for July currently unchanged at 6.11 1/4 cents. 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

0: It is our horticultural edition of Ag Talk, and today's topic, Ed, is fire blight.
1: Now, fire blight is a serious disease that can occur on apples, crab apples, and pears. Also, you can see it on quince, hawthorn, mountain ash, roses, raspberries, and other susceptible plants in the rose family. Literally, the outer twigs will wilt from the tip down the stem, and then once that occurs, the disease area will turn black. And that's where it gets its name, because people think, wow, it looks like somebody has burned the stems or the tips of these branches out there. What you need to do if you have that, prune out the disease area, and you want to make sure you cut 12 inches below that area that's visibly infected. So you're cutting out 12 inches, looks like good wood, because that disease actually may already be there, you just haven't seen the symptoms yet. After each cut you do, to make sure you don't spread it to other parts of your tree or shrub, you want to disinfect that pruner. We recommend using a liquid that's one part bleach and eight parts of water is usually a pretty good disinfectant out there. You can use protective spray next spring. There's nothing you can do this time of year. So, you know, if you have a history or you have a variety that's susceptible out there, a cultivar that's susceptible, soon after the bud breaks on those trees, like apple trees and pears, and you got a fourth of the green showing, you can use copper sulfate. And that'll be a good protectant against potential fire blight that may occur later on. But this is one that's got to be prevented. You got to do that early in the year. And you can also do some crab apples, but generally since they're an ornamental, we don't go to that much trouble. But the best thing you can do is select resistant varieties, particularly if you're getting crab apple trees. You know, a lot of people, they just go by the color of the flowers that they're going to get when they put an ornamental crab apple out there. And of course, we would say the number one thing you can do to prevent problems is look at that disease rating chart for crab apples. I know we test them at Ohio State University over at Worcester, and there's a lot of different information. But unfortunately, when you go that spring, you're saying, boy, that's just a beautiful crab apple. I want to get that one. And it may be highly susceptible to fire blight and some other diseases. You know, those beautiful flowers may not be as beautiful when you see the other things you're going to have to deal with those. But this is the time of year to look for that. Trim those areas out if you see the fire blight. And if you got the fruit trees, you may want to spray copper sulfate the next year to prevent that.
0: Thank you, Ed, for Ag Talk. This is Bill Rice, along with Ed Lentz. Good morning to you.
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3: Here is your WTOL 11 forecast. A bit of an unstable atmosphere today is going to allow some pop-up showers and thunderstorms on and off throughout the day. Look for high temperatures to remain in the lower 80s and a muggy feeling outside of that rain. Scattered showers end tonight. Quiet for the weekend. Highs in the 80s before the heat next week. From 106.3 The Fox, I'm WTOL 11 meteorologist Ryan Weekman.
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2: All right, kids, here we are, Friday. I somehow thought I'd feel better. It's still early enough that, you know, it's just the morning. But I actually, you know, how can you not feel a little bit better on a Friday? So it's just us this morning. Got a bunch of stuff to talk about. We will have a top five dealing with first dates. That can be awkward. I'll be honest with you, I do not yet have a question of the day. I've got like three on deck, though, so it's not going to be that much of a challenge. I got a stupid criminal story coming up this hour from a friend in Scotland, and we're going to go over popular baby names from 1976. We'll do that here in about 20 minutes. Right now it's news and sports. I'll have your weather details and the rock rolls on. What do we got coming up? We'll do one from the Scorpions. Good one. Next.
3: 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Your WTOL 11 weather. Chance of showers and storms today with a high in the 80s. Showers and storms possible tonight, low in the 60s. Your full forecast is on the way. Hancock County Sheriff Michael Cortez is making the community aware of a telecommunications scam targeting the county. He says, as in previous scams, the scammer is claiming to represent the sheriff's office. The sheriff says if you receive a call or text from someone identifying themselves as a lieutenant with the Hancock County Sheriff's Office, do not provide them with any information. Authorities say the bottom line is if someone calls you claiming to be law enforcement and pressures you for money or personal information, it's a scam. Get more details on this scam in this story on our website. There was a public reading of the Declaration of Independence in front of the Hancock County Courthouse 250 years after it was read aloud in public for the first time.
4: We hold these truths to be self-evident, that all men are created equal, that they are endowed by their Creator with certain unalienable rights, that among these are life, liberty, and the pursuit of happiness.
3: Commissioner Tim Bechtel says the Declaration is more than a historic document. It's a reminder that our nation's story began with ordinary people who believed in extraordinary ideals. See video of the reading and this story on our website. I'm Matt Demchek with your Fox News update.
5: Moment in sports, I'm Buddy Wow. Starting on the baseball diamond, Gavin Williams delivered another strong performance on the bump as he struck out 11 and allowed just a pair of runs in 7 innings. And Gabriel Arias, Chase DeLauder, and Patrick Bailey each hit solo home runs as the Guardians beat the Twins 5-2 on Thursday afternoon. Manager Stephen Vogt in the postgame said that he liked what he saw from his offense today in the win.
6: When we hit the ball to the yard, we're better. Everybody is. I mean, that's no secret. That's just it. When you're ready for a mistake and you get it, you don't want to miss it. I thought we swung the bats pretty well today off Ober. You know, he's tough. That ball never gets to the plate. Threw very few fastballs, but I thought we fought him and battled.
5: Minnesota still took two out of the three-game set, and with the All-Star break set for next week, the Guardians conclude their first half of the year with a three-game set against the Marlins down in Miami. Game one will get started at 7:10 tonight. Meanwhile, in Cincinnati, the Phillies edged the Reds 1-0 in a pitcher's duel in last night's rubber match. Brady Singer allowed just one run in 7 1/3 innings of work for the Redlegs, only to be outdone by Jesus Lazar.

0: punched yesterday afternoon as France defeated Morocco 2-0 in Boston on Thursday. The action continues today as Spain meets Belgium at 3 o'clock this afternoon in L.A. The winner of that game advances to face France next Tuesday afternoon. I'm Buddy Wells on the Ohio News Network.
1: With the WTOL 11 weather forecast, not a great way to head into our weekend. Cloudy today, chance of showers and a possible thunderstorm, our high 85. Let's get it started. It's a good one to get it started. It's the Scorpions on 106.3 The Fox.

106.3 The Fox. That is David Bowie. See, now that would have been a better song. I think, was it yesterday we talked about the top 25 songs? I think Entertainment Weekly did this one, so kind of a stupid list, but that would have been a much better David Bowie song, I think, than Starman. All right, we're heading into the weekend. Tomorrow night, Sammy Hagar's Top Rock Countdown. Sammy will be counting down summer songs. And really, when Sammy counts them down, they're just his favorite songs or ones he feels like playing. So, again, that's tomorrow night, starting at 10, Sammy.

Hagar's top rock countdown. All right, we've been, you know, making a big deal out of this being our 250th birthday as a nation. We're going to go back to 1976, the year of the bicentennial, and we'll talk about something dealing with that year next.

0: 106.3 The Fox. Good morning. Kahuna with you. I'm gradually getting in a better mood. I was just kind of meh when I first got in, but I am starting to feel a little bit more positive vibes, the weekend vibes happening. Well, we are in the middle of a year where we are celebrating our country's 250th birthday. And really, the last time I can remember making this big of a deal over our nation's Independence Day was, you know, obviously the bicentennial celebration back in 1976. I was in middle school? No, I think I was in elementary school still during the bicentennial. Well, a lot has changed since 1976. Specifically, first names.
1: Everybody do

0: Absolutely. Everyone is getting pretty bold when it comes to naming their kids these days, but 50 years ago, it was a simpler time. A time when we were not as concerned about naming our kids after characters from Yellowstone. What? I don't know what I'm talking about. If you had to guess, what do you think were some of the most popular first names for babies back in 1976? All right, I'll help you out. The top five boys' names in 1976 were Michael, Jason, Christopher, James, and David. Those were the top five boys' names in 1976. For the girls, the top names were Jennifer, Amy, Melissa, Heather, and Angela. Now, to give you an idea, by contrast, the top five names for boys last year, 2025, were Liam, Noah, Oliver, Theodore, and Henry. Okay? The top five girls' names last year were Olivia, Charlotte, Emma, Amelia, and Sophia. And a special shout-out to anyone named James. That was the fourth most popular name back in 1976, and it's still holding its own. It's currently number six in 2026. So congratulations, James. Your name has stood the test of time. Another takeaway from this study, names go in and out of style. Nobody ever says we're naming the baby Gary. It's making a big comeback. Let's name him Gary. It's going to be a popular name. No, I'm sorry. Gary never gets a comeback. They said the same thing about Cornelius, Archibald, and Thaddeus about 100 years ago. I rest my case.
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1: The WTOL 11 forecast for today. Chance of showers, possibly a thunderstorm this afternoon, or high 85. That rain looks like it's going to continue into the evening hours. Maybe not through the overnight, but at least into the early stages of our evening. Chance of showers and thunderstorms, 66 for our low for the overnight. And then tomorrow, partly sunny, a chance of showers and a high in the mid-80s. Classic track from Aerosmith.

first album, their debut. It is Kahuna with you as we hang out together doing the Friday morning thing. I don't know if this was it Wednesday, maybe Tuesday. We did a top five list dealing with things that old people do that it's still okay to make fun of. Well, we're going to go back and look at some of the old person habits that now, as I'm getting older, I'm pretty good with. I'm pretty down with these. Old person habits that we used to mock that now are turning out to be pretty cool. We'll talk about that next to get us there.

96.3 The Fox. Good morning, Kahuna with you. Welcome into a finally Friday. I talked about this just a bit ago. I think earlier this week I did a top five list that was basically mocking old people habits. But as I mentioned them, to be fair, now that I've gotten older, most of the stuff that I might have made fun of or might have made me smile turns out to be pretty great. Again, your perspective changes as you age. There is a list floating around of old person habits that millennials are now saying that they used to mock but now realize they are amazing. So here are some of the best ones, all right? Eating an early dinner. I'm telling you what, nothing's better than going out at 5 o'clock for dinner, almost never busy, and then you can go to bed early because you're going to want to nap after eating a big meal. Again, these are old person habits that millennials are saying are pretty all right. Staying home on weekends. I am at the age where 80% of the time I would probably rather just stay home.

0: weekend. Here's one that everybody should pay attention to. Getting off social media. Yeah, that's something we all need to do. Again, these are old person habits that millennials used to mock but now realize are pretty amazing. Going to bed early. Yeah, that's one of the things I've realized. Who knew sleep was so good? Didn't used to bother me when I was 20. Now, in a completely opposite old people story, something I didn't see coming, I don't know if you saw this coming, old people are now doing parkour to stay agile. Parkour, parkour. That scene from The Office, where they were doing such fun. It was such a funny episode. But if you're not familiar with parkour, it's where people navigate urban or natural environments by running, jumping, climbing, and rolling over obstacles as efficiently as possible using only their bodies. It emphasizes fluid, natural movement, and mental resilience. So it's supposed to be very good for you, but seniors doing parkour, huh? At my age, stepping over the dog without making a sound, I think, deserves an Olympic medal.
1: Think parkour is only for fearless 20-year-olds? Think again. Welcome to Senior Parkour. Watch Bob take the trash to the curb. Without pulling a hamstring. See Sally step out of the shower and absolutely stick the landing. Marvel as Frank bends down to pick up the TV remote. Then somehow gets back up. And don't miss the ultimate challenge, putting on socks while standing. Woo! Senior Parkour. Because at your age, every successful trip across the living room deserves a standing ovation.
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3: This is your Fox News update. Your WTOL 11 weather. It'll be mostly cloudy today. Some rain and storms possible, a high in the 80s. Showers possible tonight, low in the 60s. Your full forecast is coming up. The Blanchard Street Bridge over the Blanchard River in Findlay will be undergoing a rehabilitation project. The Findlay City Engineer's Office says a recent bridge inspection by the Ohio Department of Transportation resulted in a slight reduction to the load rating of the bridge. And despite the reduced load rating, the bridge remains in good condition, making it a strong candidate for a cost-effective rehabilitation rather than a full replacement. The city is hoping to secure grant funding for the rehabilitation project for the 2028 construction season. Hundreds of people have reported seeing something strange in the sky in Ohio. So which Ohio cities have the most UFO sightings?
4: Since 1995, 287 reported sightings for Columbus. Cincinnati came in second. Mm-hmm. Then we had Cleveland, and then Dayton and Toledo rounding out the top five.
3: Onan's Angela Ann reporting. A cast of 60 talented local students in grades 3 through 8 have spent the week honing their skills in the Marathon Center for Performing Arts Immersive Summer Performing Arts Camp. And tonight they'll be putting on their showcase performance of Olympus, the Greek rock musical. Get more details in this story on our website. I'm Matt Demchak with your Fox News update.
5: For the WTOL 11 weather forecast, I probably would plan on having some type of rain gear handy, at least for part of the weekend. Cloudy today. Looks like a decent chance of showers, maybe a thunderstorm, or high 85. Looks like rain tonight, possibly into the overnight, and then a chance, not as much as today, but Saturday calls for a chance of showers and high in the mid-80s. Let's do one from you, too.

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Ozzy, how you doing? It's going with you. Good morning. As we continue to work our way, maneuver through the early stages of a Friday. We've got the Ride Report waiting for you at 106.3thefox.com. Maybe you're heading out this weekend. Maybe you're looking for a place to head out this weekend. Well, you can do that if you check out the Ride

report again. We have a listing of the bike show or the bike shows and the bike runs in our area. And then if you've got one that you would like to add, you can do it for free. Doesn't cost anything. Just click on the ride report. You'll see a place where you can enter yours, and we'll get it popped up on our calendar. And of course, it's free thanks to Fields Auto Service, Lurich Chevrolet Cadillac, and Details Auto Spa. We continue on with our Friday morning rock. Again, still the early stages. Got a stupid criminal story. Kind of harkens back to the spirit of the Scottish fans who came here for the World Cup. We'll get there next to get us there. It's BTO.

106.3 The Fox. Good morning, Kahuna with you. Welcome into a Friday. When I started things off a little earlier, I said I wasn't really sure if I was in the weekend mood yet, but I'm getting there, and it's a perfect good example of that is the fact that we're just about done with our first hour together, so it's starting to fly by. How about a stupid criminal story for your Friday morning? Police in Oban, Scotland, not high on the tourist list, I don't think, but they have charged a man after he grabbed two live seagulls. I don't believe those are the actual seagulls in question, but the guy grabbed two live seagulls and used them to assault someone. What? Police haven't explained exactly how the birds were

0: were involved, but the good news is the seagulls were not injured. So I guess that's a good thing. I would also like to know what kind of an argument would lead somebody to use two live seagulls as weapons. And now I can check off dual welding seagulls off of my 2026 bingo card. So I got that going for me. Ironically, seagulls are usually the ones attacking people, especially if you're carrying food. If you've ever been on a beach or a boardwalk someplace, man, we got a ton of seagulls here at Lake Cascade. I don't know what the deal is. I don't know if you knew this. The best defense against aggressive seagulls, in case you run into this, is something I need to remember when I go out to the parking lot this afternoon. But the best defense, to say, is to simply yell loudly at them. And also remember that it is definitely against the law to hurt seagulls. You can't just go throwing things at them. How does somebody even come up with the idea of doing something like this? That's what I want to know. At what point do you think the guy said, you know, what this fight needs is more seagulls. I need more cowbell. I need more seagulls. Although, after seeing how the Scottish soccer fans behaved during the World Cup here in the States, I guess I shouldn't be surprised that they came up with the world's first avian nunchucks.
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1: This is your Fox News update. Your WTOL 11 weather. Chance of showers and storms today with a high in the 80s. Showers and storms possible tonight, low in the 60s. Your full forecast is on the way. Hancock County Sheriff Michael Cortez is making the community aware of a telecommunications scam targeting the county. He says, as in previous scams, the scammer is claiming to represent the sheriff's office. The sheriff says if you receive a call or text from someone identifying themselves as a lieutenant with the Hancock County Sheriff's Office, do not provide them with any information. Authorities say the bottom line is if someone calls you claiming to be law enforcement and pressures you for money or personal information, it's a scam. Get more details on this scam in this story on our website. There was a public reading of the Declaration of Independence in front of the Hancock County Courthouse 250 years after it was read aloud in public for the first time.
2: We hold these truths to be self-evident, that all men are created equal, that they are endowed by their Creator with certain unalienable rights, that among these are life, liberty, and the pursuit of happiness.
1: Commissioner Tim Bechtel says the Declaration is more than a historic document. It's a reminder that our nation's story began with ordinary people who believed in extraordinary ideals. See video of the reading and this story on our website. I'm Matt Demchek with your Fox News update.
3: ONN Sports, I'm Buddy Wow. Starting with baseball from yesterday, Gavin Williams threw a terrific 7 innings on the bump, where he struck out 11 and allowed just 2 runs. Gabriel Arias, Chase DeLauder, and Patrick Bailey each hit solo home runs, and the Guardians salvaged the series with a 5-2 win over the Twins on Thursday afternoon. Manager Stephen Vogt in the postgame with a ton of praise for his starting pitcher.
4: No, it's exactly what we needed. Bullpen running hot, obviously. You know, he stopped it today, and he was fantastic. Obviously perfect for a long time there, and just we couldn't have asked for anything more than Gavin today, and 7 innings that shut down baseball.
3: Cleveland closes out their first half of the season with a 3-game set against the Marlins down in Miami. Game one begins tonight at 7:10. Meanwhile, in the Queen City, the Reds dropped the rubber match, losing to the Phillies 1-0 last night in the series finale. It was a strong start for Brady Singer on the mound as he allowed just 1 run on 4 hits and 7 1/3 innings in the loss. The Redlegs close out their first half of the season with a 3-game set at home against the Chicago Cubs. They'll get underway at 7:10 tonight as well. And we had our first ticket to the semifinal of the World Cup punched yesterday afternoon as France defeated Morocco 2-0 at Gillette Stadium just outside of Boston. The action continues today as Spain meets Belgium at 3 o'clock this afternoon.

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106.3 The Fox. That is Bruce. How you doing? It's Gunnar with you. Good morning. Welcome into a Friday. A little on the wet side this morning, and that looks like next week it's going to be on the steamy side. Looks like it's going to be hot all next week. So we'll get to next week when we get closer. Question of the day is coming up in just a couple of minutes, and I decided I think I am going to do what I wasn't going to do. So, in fact, I got it ready to go. So I should be able to get it posted before we do it on air. Got Bill coming in later this morning. He's in from 10 to 3. He'll be here for lunch. The Roadhouse opens up at 11:20, 90 minutes of commercial-free rock. All right, we're doing a little snacking with our question of the day. To get us there, Pete Gabriel.

106.3 The Fox. Good morning, Kahuna, with you. Welcome in. 7:17 now as we continue on with our Friday. So I had one of those you'll be sorry moments. You know, remember the cartoons? I think it's a Bugs Bunny. Although I don't guess it's not always has to be Bugs Bunny, but it seems like it was always Bugs Bunny. He's crawling through the desert, comes across something from water, and it looks like it's a safe, it's a poison. There's always that skull that goes, "You'll be sorry." You know, and as I'm walking out the door this morning, that voice was playing in my head, which was a welcome change, to be honest with you, the voices in my head. And the reason why I was doing that is I did not bring a snack with me. So I normally bring in what I call my work snack. And I didn't bring one today. I was hoping that the motivation would be maybe I'll try to get out of here quicker and I won't need that work snack. So we'll see how that works out for me. Come about 10 o'clock, I'm going to be grumpy, hangry. So I forgot mine. And when it comes to a work snack, there are certain rules that must be followed. They have to be generally easy to eat and don't require anything like napkins or utensils. You need to be able to just pop them in your mouth. That's why mine, as of late anyway, because it has changed, I'll be honest with you. But mine are those peanut butter filled pretzels. That's probably for the last, I don't know, I think all of this year, really since like the first of the year, that's kind of been my go-to snack when it comes to at-work snacks. Those peanut butter-filled pretzels. Very easy. You just pop them in your mouth. You can put them in a baggie. Bam. It's simple. The question that is a personal question is sweet or savory? And I've gone both ways on that with that equation. In fact, yesterday I brought chocolate chip cookies.

0: So, again, not as convenient as the pretzel bites, but not bad. You can generally eat them without them falling all over the park. That's the other, that's another rule. They can't be crumbly and messy. Because you don't want that stuff all over your workstation, whether it's you know, your desk in a cubicle, or if you're working out in a factory. You don't want food, especially somebody else's food, shrapnel in your work stuff. So, our question of the day: what is your go-to work snack? Again, very short and sweet. What is your go-to work snack? And as I mentioned, right now, mine happens to be the peanut butter flavored pretzel bites.
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2: All right, I just got a text from my stuttering friend Brian down in Florida who is listening, Jacksonville. Shout out to Jacksonville. How are my Jacksonville peeps? And he sent me a picture of what he's snacking. He apparently is snacking on cranberries. So he's got a bag of cranberries there. Ooh, that's a unique one. Who knew? Cranberries, huh? And I made a comment to him that said, well, aren't you a healthy kind of guy? And and I wasn't done yet. And then there were almond M&Ms, and a chipped cookie of some kind. So maybe a little premature on that whole healthy thing. Again, our question of the day, it has been posted. I guess that's another question. And as along with sweet and savory, is healthy or not healthy? All right, 7:23, the WTOL 11 weather forecast, cloudy with a chance of showers and thunderstorms. We had a pretty good lightning and thunder show about, 3 o'clock? That's when Theo started going crazy. That was not fun. Theo was up and down, up and down, up and down from about 3 o'clock until I left. So that's always a treat. Looks like we might have to deal with that tonight, too. Chance of showers and thunderstorms tonight, low 67. I don't know if it said the high. The high is 86. Partly sunny, high 85 on Saturday. And, yes, I know they're not cranberry.

cranberries. I just like stirring a pot. You know that by now. All right. Looks like Getty is getting back on the mend. In fact, I think this weekend they get back to their tour. He'd had laryngitis and bronchitis. Not a great combination, but apparently feeling much better. I'm not dead yet. Rush.

106.3 The Fox. Good morning, Kahuna, with you at 7:30 as we continue to work our way through what has been a kind of a drizzly overcast Friday morning. We'll get the weather details also in just a couple of minutes. All right, there is dating experts that are weighing on things to avoid talking about on a first date. We're going to take a look at that here in just a couple of minutes to get us

106.3 The Fox. Good morning. Kahuna with you. That's an annoying question. You know, and the other thing is can be annoying, and it's the awkwardness of going out on a first date. And according to dating experts, some of the biggest mistakes you can make on a first date include talking too much, problem for me, and trying too hard to impress. Now, that would not be a problem for me. I'm self-deprecating. That's what I am. But I understand they're making some wonderful strides in the medical world with that. So, again, according to dating experts, talking too much, trying too hard to impress are the bigger mistakes you make going out on a first date. But, again, that's according to the dating expert. But wouldn't you rather get dating advice from your old radio buddy, Kahuna? Of course you would. So, for your consideration, it's another Kahuna Top 5 list. Sponsored by T.R. Williams, the right policy at the right price. You should probably also consider Cupid Kahuna's Top 5 Conversation Starters to Avoid on a First Date. It's a lot to say, and I hope I don't have to say it too many more times. Probably at least three more times. Again, these are Cupid Kahuna's Top 5 Conversation Starters to Avoid on a First Date. Here we go. Number 5. Want to see what I accidentally did to myself? Probably not a good one. Number 4. What's the craziest thing you've ever found between your toes? Again, these are Cupid Kahuna's Top 5 Conversation Starters to Avoid on a First Date. Who's your favorite serial killer? Yeah, that probably does not give off the right vibe. Number 2, what's your bra size? Maybe not good on a first date. And finally, the number one thing

0: that one probably is not ending well for you, I would guess.
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2: 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Your WTOL 11 weather. It'll be mostly cloudy today. Some rain and storms possible, a high in the 80s. Showers possible tonight, low in the 60s. Your full forecast is coming up. The Blanchard Street Bridge over the Blanchard River in Findlay will be undergoing a rehabilitation project. The Findlay City Engineer's Office says a recent bridge inspection by the Ohio Department of Transportation resulted in a slight reduction to the load rating of the bridge. And despite the reduced load rating, the bridge remains in good condition, making it a strong candidate for a cost-effective rehabilitation rather than a full replacement. The city is hoping to secure grant funding for the rehabilitation project for the 2028 construction season. Hundreds of people have reported seeing something strange in the sky in Ohio. So which Ohio cities have the most UFO sightings?
3: Since 1995, 287 reported sightings for Columbus. Cincinnati came in second. Mm-hmm. Then we had Cleveland, and then Dayton and Toledo rounding out the top five.
2: ONN's Angela Ann reporting. A cast of 60 talented local students in grades 3 through 8 have spent the week honing their skills in the Marathon Center for Performing Arts Immersive Summer Performing Arts Camp. And tonight they'll be putting on their showcase performance of Olympus, the Greek rock musical. Get more details in this story on our website. I'm Matt Demchek with your Fox News update.

0: Arts Camp, and tonight they'll be putting on their showcase performance of Olympus, the Greek rock musical. Get more details in this story on our website. I'm Matt Demchak with your Fox News update.
1: How you doing? It's Kahuna with you. Good morning, 7:38. We're cruising through our Friday morning together. All right, it looks like we got rain for at least today, maybe tomorrow. Mostly cloudy, a chance of showers and thunderstorms, high 60 or 86.

106.3 The Fox. Good morning, Kahuna with you. Stuff the Bus coming up in just a couple of weeks, but we want to get the word out because we need to give you time to go out and get school supplies to help us out with Stuff the Bus. And we've done this, I think, since 1913. That was the first year we did Stuff the Bus. And proud to be a part of it again this year. If you're not familiar with it, we're teaming up with Christian Clearinghouse, Findlay City Schools, and the Family Center to Stuff the Bus Thursday and Friday, July 23rd and 24th, from 6 until 7, both days. It'll be at the Tiffin Avenue McDonald's in Findlay. And again, stop by, bring a school supply with you. 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But pencils, pens, markers, all that stuff's fair game. And there's a list of items that are always appreciated if you go to our website, 106.3thefox.com, and click on the Stuff the Bus link. I will be there on the 23rd, courtesy of Cardinal Dreyfus.

106.3 The Fox. Bon Jovi. How you doing? It's Gunna with you. It is 7:49. Again, a little bit of drizzle. Looks like that could be the case off and on throughout the day. And we will get to that here in just a bit when we do news and sports. We'll put them together. Right now, though, it's time to find out what happened on this date in rock history. It is time for the Almanac. And there are a bunch of notes and a few birthdays as well, some bittersweet. So let's dig in. It was on this date. Well, I guess I need to do this. Today is July the 10th, the year 2026 of our Lord. Just so happens to be a Friday. It is also National Pina Colada Day. So I may have to get the fixins to celebrate that today. Maybe that'll be my... I was planning to do some productive work, but maybe not this afternoon and into the evening. I have a feeling with it being National Pina Colada Day, it's going to be an early night for Juan Bacuna. Also, National French Fry.

0: So get yourself some French fries. All right. It was on this date in 1964 that this song was released from the album of the same name.
1: It's been a hard day's night, and I've been working like a dog.
0: I like that because that's, again, another one of those opening chords as soon as you hear it, you know. All right, 1964, the Beatles released their album, A Hard Day's Night. Another pretty big song that was released on this date, or went to number one on this date, 5 weeks after its release, I Can't Get No Satisfaction became the first U.S. number one for the Rolling Stones. A couple of sad marks for today. This is a rough one, too. 1968, Eric Clapton announced the breakup of Cream because, in his words, they had, quote, lost direction, unquote. So, 1968, Cream came to an end, although they would reunite on a couple of occasions, and I had a chance the last time, and I didn't go, because I would have had to have gone to New York. I didn't feel like going that far, and that was a mistake. Should have done that one. That's a bucket list one I can't check off. This is a great one. 1985, Coca-Cola said it would continue selling New Coke, but also resume selling the much tastier Classic Coke. I believe that is what they call an exit strategy in the business. I don't even know if they sell New Coke anymore. Another thing, a bit of my childhood died on this date in 1989. The great Mel Blanc, or Blank, depending on how you say it, the man of a thousand voices, died in Los Angeles at 81. He'd done the voices for Bugs Bunny, Daffy Duck, Porky Pig, Foghorn Leghorn, Yosemite Sam, Barney Rubble, and probably most importantly, Dino from the Flintstones. Let's see, a couple of other notes. It was on this date in 2004, Ozfest, featuring Judas Priest's first concert in 14 years with original frontman Rob Halford, began in Hartford, Connecticut. I remember that was big news.

0: Man, I'll tell you what, there is no voice like Rob Halford's. He's got a very unique rock and roll voice. That's another band. I don't believe I've seen Judas Priest live. A couple of other notes. On this day in 2008, the original hand-painted drumhead for the Sgt. Pepper's Lonely Hearts Club Band album sold at auction for $1,067,000 and change. Got some birthdays. Ronnie James Dio was born on this date in 1942. Of course, passed away in 2010. Rainbow, Black Sabbath, of course, a very successful solo career. Today might be a holiday in Putnam County. I'm not sure. Adolphus Busch, the brewer of Anheuser-Busch beverages, was born on this date in 1839. Celebrated every year in Putnam County. Run rock and roll birthday of sorts, maybe two, but Rick Emmett, 72 today, vocalist, guitarist, and founding member of Triumph, who was, I think, still out on the road on a reunion tour. And then also Arlo Guthrie, 79 today, of course, the masterpiece Alice's Restaurant. And if today's your birthday, I hope you get anything you want. Not just at Alice's Restaurant, but anywhere else you choose to dine.
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7: 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I'll throw in weather details at no charge. We get through it today. It could be a decent weekend. To get us up to news and sports, ELO on 106.3 The Fox.

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1: All right, it's 8:01. A little bit behind, but that's okay. We'll make it back. What do we got coming up? Of course, news and sports. I'll have weather details. We've got more great rock on the way. We'll get to that in just a bit. I've got some good news, bad news for you, which we will do here in just a couple of minutes. And we're going to take a look at those ridiculous Lifetime movies. They're like the Harlequin romance of TV movies. So we're going to talk about that here in just a couple minutes. Right now, there was news and sports, weather details as well, and rock coming up from The Doors. What else? We'll do something from Grand Funk, and the Jay Giles Band will have a saying cheese next.

0: Next.
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3: This is your Fox News update. Your WTOL 11 weather. Chance of showers and storms today with a high in the 80s. Showers and storms possible tonight, low in the 60s. Your full forecast is on the way. Hancock County Sheriff Michael Cortez is making the community aware of a telecommunications scam targeting the county. He says, as in previous scams, the scammer is claiming to represent the sheriff's office. The sheriff says if you receive a call or text from someone identifying themselves as a lieutenant with the Hancock County Sheriff's Office, do not provide them with any information. Authorities say the bottom line is if someone calls you claiming to be law enforcement and pressures you for money or personal information, it's a scam. Get more details on this scam in this story on our website. There was a public reading of the Declaration of Independence in front of the Hancock County Courthouse 250 years after it was read aloud in public for the first time.
4: We hold these truths to be self-evident, that all men are created equal, that they are endowed by their Creator with certain unalienable rights, that among these are life, liberty, and the pursuit of happiness.
3: Commissioner Tim Bechtel says the Declaration is more than a historic document. It's a reminder that our nation's story began with ordinary people who believed in extraordinary ideals. See video of the reading and this story on our website. I'm Matt Demchek with your Fox News update.
5: Owen in sports, somebody wow. Starting on the baseball diamond, Gavin Williams delivered another strong performance on the bump as he struck out 11 and allowed just a pair of runs in 7 innings. And Gabriel Arias, Chase DeLauder, and Patrick Bailey each hit

0: The Phillies edged the Reds 1-0 in a pitcher's duel last night's rubber match. Brady Singer allowed just one run in 7 1/3 innings of work for the Redlegs, only to be outdone by Jesus Luzardo, who struck out 11 in 7 scoreless innings for Philadelphia. Cincinnati concludes their first half with a 3-game series at home against the Cubs. Game 1 against Chicago gets started at 7:10 tonight. And we had our first ticket to the semifinal of the World Cup punched yesterday afternoon, as France defeated Morocco 2-0 in Boston on Thursday. The action continues today as Spain meets Belgium at 3 o'clock this afternoon in L.A. The winner of that game advances to face France next Tuesday afternoon. I'm Buddy Wells on the Ohio News Network.
1: All right, it is 8:05, that WTOL 11 weather forecast. Cloudy today. We'll be dealing with showers and thunderstorms or a chance of throughout the day. 86 our high today. That rain or thunderstorm action could continue into the evening hours. I think it's supposed to clear out by like the overnight, late overnight. The low tonight, 67. Tomorrow, partly sunny, high 85. Sunday, sunny, high 86. And then Monday, we kick off another week of baking. It's going to be another very hot week. Right now, my, at least the weather app, has temperatures at least 90 every workday next week. So we'll see how that pans out. Probably could use a little cooling action from the Jay Giles Band on 106.3 The Fox. Freeze frame!

106.3 The Fox. Good morning, Kahuna with you. That is The Doors. 8:13 now. Question of the day has been posted. It's short and sweet. Or perhaps savory, depending on your preferences. Our question of the day, dealing with work snacks. There are certain things that are better about what you bring to work to snack on than what you would snack on at home, because you don't want anything messy. That's the big thing. Anything that smells or anything that would make somebody gag watching you eat them. So our question of the day, what is your go-to work snack? And I've also found, and I hadn't thought about this, I thought, is it sweet or savory? I probably prefer the savory. But my stuttering friend Brian, faxed it. Well, I just turned into that old guy shaking his fist at the sky. He faxed me on my phone. He texted me a photo of grapes. Now, he also had some non-healthy ones options as well. But yeah, that's true. So you could add healthy or unhealthy to the question. It's your question of the day, 106.3 The Fox on Facebook. It'll be up there all weekend long. All right, we continue on with REO Speedwagon. Up next.

106.3 The Fox. Good morning, Kahuna with you. It is 8:18. I got to be honest with you. There are a lot of things that I will tolerate because they entertain me. Things that are I really shouldn't be entertained by. I have watched more movies on the different streaming services that were not very good, but then you get into them and they are so bad you can't stop watching them. You know what I mean? And the same thing about like Harlequin romances. I love walking past the little book section when you go to like a Walmart or something where they have all these Harlequin romances and just looking at the titles of the books or the, you know, macho male cover models on those. Those are always fun. And same thing's true with the Lifetime Network. You ever notice that? It's like they get together or have board meetings to see if they can come up with ridiculous movie titles for these Lifetime Network movies. It's like, hey, let's see if we can one better the last really bad, ridiculous movie title. And Entertainment Weekly has just posted a list of some of their favorite ridiculous Lifetime movie titles. And I'm not going to go over the whole list, but here are a few that I thought were entertaining. Again, these are ridiculous Lifetime movie titles. There's Baby for Sale, came out in 2004. How about Cyber Seduction, His Secret Life?

0: 2005, Drink, Slay, Love. And that's not spelled like Santa Slay. 2017. Again, these are ridiculous Lifetime movie titles. Straight from A's to Triple X. Honeymoon with Mom. That sounds like a fun one. Again, we're looking at the ridiculous titles that they put on these Lifetime movies. Identity Theft of a Cheerleader. That's a real one. 2019. Oh, this one probably was like an after-school special. Killing Daddy. Hmm. There's Newlywed and Dead from 2016. And two more. I'll do two more of these ridiculous Lifetime movie titles. Psycho Storm Chaser. Well, that seems like a winning combination. And then this one, Restless Virgins from 2013. Again, all legitimate Lifetime movie titles. Of course, no one would be complete without this one, Crowning at the Prom. I'm not making that up. In fact, it's actually hasn't come out yet. It is a legitimate Lifetime movie title, Crowning at the Prom. It premieres a week from tomorrow on the 18th. The film follows a high school overachiever who desperately tries to conceal a late-term pregnancy while simultaneously pursuing prom queen glory and a coveted athletic scholarship. Crowning at the Prom. I've never seen any of these movies, unfortunately, but I feel like I already know what the plot is for at least most of them, certainly for this last one. Somebody ignores good advice, and then everybody's crying in the kitchen.
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2: All right, it's 8:25 again. Cloudy with a chance of showers and thunderstorms throughout today. High of 86. Should be clearing out by tomorrow, and it could be a pretty decent weekend. All right, we'll work our way back to our another look at news with Matt right now. 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Ooh.

106.3 The Fox. Good morning, Sticks, as we roll on. It is a finally Friday. Coming up, we're going to be talking about the computers. They're taking over.

106.3 The Fox. You know, you really, if you were from Germany, you could do the song. I mean, as I said, you can't, but it wouldn't be true. You'd be lying on a bed of lies. All right, I got some positive news. Something I think that'll pick you up as we head into what should be a happy, much-deserved weekend. We may be one more step closer to becoming obsolete. You're welcome. Computers are now disciplining our kids. And in this particular case, it's hard not to argue. It's hard to blame them. A pair of 15-year-olds in California learned the hard way that a robot taxi is always paying attention. Police in San Mateo, California, say two teens were riding in a Waymo. Now, I don't know if you're familiar with them. We've talked about them before. Those Waymos are the self-driving cars. They're basically becoming like, you know, self-driving Uber cars, like taxis, robot taxis. And I think these are only out in California. I don't know if they're doing anywhere else yet. But they have these self-driving vehicles. You do like the same thing you do with like an Uber, and it comes to you and picks you up. And apparently this happened earlier this week. They got into the car and started drinking alcohol.

0: and firing water beads from a toy gun at people outside the car. Now, my first thought when I saw that was, well, that's actually kind of smart about, you know, not the underage drinking part, but, you know, getting one of these Waymos if you plan on doing some consumption of alcohol. Now, again, 15-year-olds, no. And then, of course, the firing water beads, absolutely not. The Waymo's onboard camera detected all of the behavior, so the vehicle pulled into a shopping center parking lot while notifying the company's support team. So the cameras caught him doing these questionable things. It pulled into a parking lot at the shopping center, called the home office, if you will. Soon after, police were called to the scene. Officers surrounded the vehicle and detained both teens. Waymo says its vehicles have interior cameras, and in urgent situations, employees can access live video during a ride, which means it could possibly drive you straight to a police station if you are misbehaving in one of their vehicles. So, basically, you've got your toaster burns your bagel, and no, that's not a euphemism. Your phone judges you on your screen time, and now your car says, I've seen enough. I've had enough. Or, if you'd prefer, don't make me turn myself around.
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4: This is your Fox News update. Your WTOL 11 weather. It'll be mostly cloudy today. Some rain and storms possible, a high in the 80s. Showers possible tonight, low in the 60s. Your full forecast is coming up. The Blanchard Street Bridge over the Blanchard River in Findlay will be undergoing a rehabilitation project. The Findlay City Engineer's Office says a recent bridge inspection by the Ohio Department of Transportation resulted in a slight reduction to the load rating of the bridge. And despite the reduced load rating, the bridge remains in good condition, making it a strong candidate for a cost-effective rehabilitation rather than a full replacement. The city is hoping to secure grant funding for the rehabilitation project for the 2028 construction season. Hundreds of people have reported seeing something strange in the sky in Ohio. So which Ohio cities have the most UFO sightings?
5: Since 1995, 287 reported sightings for Columbus. Cincinnati came in second. Mm-hmm. Then we had Cleveland, and then Dayton and Toledo rounding out the top five.
4: Onan's Angela Ann reporting. A cast of 60 talented local students in grades 3 through 8 have spent the week honing their skills in the Marathon Center for Performing Arts Immersive Summer Performing Arts Camp. And tonight they'll be putting on their showcase performance of Olympus, the Greek rock musical. Get more details in this story on our website. I'm Matt Demchek with your Fox News update.
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8: The WTOL 11 weather forecast as we continue on with this Friday morning. Cloudy, chance of showers and thunderstorms throughout the day, although it does look like things might be clearing out just a little bit right now. So it may be spotty. I think maybe the next chance we could get rain, possibly the afternoon. Chance of showers and thunderstorms tonight as well, low 67, partly sunny tomorrow. Saturday's high, 85. All right, let's continue. Lover Boy on 106.3 The Fox. Good morning.

7:60 in the Fox. Good morning, Kahuna with you. Hey, I screwed up. I had the wrong date for our drawing, our next drawing for the Summer Golf giveaway. I thought it was this coming Wednesday. It's next Wednesday, the 22nd. So still a chance to win, and it's just a little later. So it makes like Christmas an extra week for you, right? Go to 1063thefox.com, get all the details. And Randy from Ottawa was our latest winner. You could be the next one when we draw again on the

you could be the next one when we draw again on the 22nd. All right. Tipping. Nobody likes to talk about it, so I will. We're going to see who are the better and perhaps worse tippers.

106.3 The Fox. Good morning. It is Kahuna with you. It is 8:51. I'm going to talk a little bit about tipping, and I know that it can be a sensitive subject for many. If you're one of those individuals that feel like they're really putting too much emphasis on the on tipping and that it's getting out of control, I know there's a lot of people that feel that way. Then, of course, perhaps you work in a service industry, and you're like, well, yeah, but these are things that help me pay my bills. So I you know, I don't know what the answer is. I generally tip, and I generally will to tip on the larger end than the shorter end, unless the service wasn't good. Even bad service I've tipped, but maybe not as much as

0: is the expected amount, you know. So the folks at Food and Wine have gone through and looked at data to find out which states tip the best and which ones tip the worst. Again, so this is by tipping. We'll find out who is stingy and who is generous. According to Food and Wine and this project, the three states that tipped the best is one, number one, Delaware. They averaged 22.1% for their tipping. I think most people originally it was like 15% was about the right, and then it became between 15 and 20. Now I think it's kind of morphed into 20%, but Delaware above that, 22.1% is what they average tipping. Number two, when it comes to best tippers, West Virginia. They are averaging 21% for a tip, so just a little less than Delaware. And number three, New Hampshire. 20.9% tipping is what they average. Now, the three states that tip the worst, number one, California, they tip around 17.3%. Washington, the state, was number two, tipping around 17.8%. And then Nevada, which kind of surprised me because that's such a service industry there, that whole Las Vegas thing. Nevada was the third worst tipper at 18.2%. So, for the record, Ohio was tied with Wyoming for fourth place when it comes to tips with an average of 20.7. So not too bad. Ohio tied for fourth as the better or best tipping states in America. I will be honest with you. I do get very uncomfortable with those tip screens. You know what I'm talking about? Where they, you know, you leave your tip on the screen. It's like a tablet of some kind. You know, I get uncomfortable with people watching. There's a line behind me. The person's judging me by how much I'm tipping. It makes me very uncomfortable. In fact, I panicked so bad yesterday, I accidentally swiped my card twice and I adopted a highway.
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0: Most people run for office for themselves. They go to Congress and get rich. Not Marcy Kaptur. Marcy's about people, not money. You know how I know? Marcy still lives in the same small Toledo house she grew up in, right here in Reynolds Corners. And Marcy not only voted against congressional pay raises, she gave hers to charity. Like I said, Marcy's about helping people. Now Marcy's working to protect Social Security and Medicare and end surprise medical billing. She's also forcing the big drug companies to lower their prices on prescriptions. And Marcy gets results. 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She's there to help us.
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1: All right, the WTOL 11 weather forecast. Again, looking really decent out there right now. Sun's coming out, and it looks like some of those clouds have gone away, or at least clearing up a little bit. Cloudy, though, for the most part today. There is still a chance of showers and thunderstorms this afternoon and a high of 86. Tomorrow, though, partly sunny, high 85. Sunday, sunny, high 86. And then we begin another heat up, another one of those heat domes that they talk about. So Monday, sunny and hot, highs expected to be near 90, and looks like 90s for the rest of the week. So, all right, we've been there before.

1063 The Fox. Good morning, Kahuna with you. That is, of course, Queen. It is your radio buddy hanging out for a little bit longer. Of course, I'll be back tomorrow morning. So we've got Time Warp happening on Sunday, 8 to noon with Bill St. James. And there's always a bevy of topics that will be discussed. And this week's show, they will be talking about, if I can get to it, food and drink, good sex, and the year 1976. Again, that's Time Warp this Sunday right here on 106.3 The Fox. Here's Foreigner.

1063 The Fox. It's the Eagles. How you doing? It's Guna with you as we continue on. I believe I am going to be able to move things around and do about a 45, 50-minute block of commercial-free rock. But before we get to that, I saw this his special last weekend. I think it was at home, and I saw it last weekend, and very funny. And we're going to talk about waking up, something that you probably didn't want to do this morning, but waking up. In fact, here's Louis C.K. talking about...

0: about waking up. And this is from his new Netflix special called Ridiculous. I particularly enjoy the part about the airplane. Enjoy.
1: I was on an airplane recently and I fell asleep on the plane. I don't like falling asleep on a plane because I don't like waking up on a plane. You know, I don't like waking up. I hate it. I hate waking up. It's the worst feeling known. I have to do it today. You can't skip a day. It's so unfair that every day starts with just But waking up on a plane is much worse because it's such a shock. Because you were just in a dream. You were in a subconscious state. And now you're in public. You go from the deep part of yourself unknown to you to there's a guy right here. And you're like, I can't be held responsible for what I dream. I'm not a good guy in my dreams. I'm not. How many dreams have you had where you wake up and you're like, I think I handled that pretty well in there?
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106.3 The Fox. That is ZZ Top. It's Gooner with you. Good morning. You've got Bill in just a couple of minutes, and then after Bill is in, it's Steve. He's here to get you home. I always say it's the best job on a Friday, the after work party. Steve will be in at 3, and of course, don't forget around 3:15, he'll do Steve's Heartburn of the Day. It's brought to you by T.R. Williams Insurance. That's Steve this afternoon on this same rock and roll outfit. We continue on with the commercial-free rock. Here's Pat Benatar.

Rockin' Lima, Crittersville, and that guy who always wears socks with sandals. Oh, wait, never mind. That's just Kahuna. 106.3 The

106.3 The Fox, Motley Crue. That wraps up a long block of commercial-free rock. The question of the day has been posted. In fact, I think I got it posted before I even did it on air this morning. That happens occasionally. Usually I'm not very good at my job, so it doesn't. But I think it was posted early. And we're dealing with work snacks, not just like what you sit around a house and enjoy, or that, or at a bar, you know, like, you know, pretzels or whatnot. Your at work snack, because there are rules with an at work snack. They got to be handy, fairly easy to use with your eat with your hands. Don't leave a mess. Sweet or savory, healthy, unhealthy, a lot of things to consider. So, our question of the day: what is your go to at work snack? Again, your go to at work snack. What is it? Mine, as I shared earlier, is the peanut butter stuffed pretzels. Those little bite things. I like those. Those are mine. Go get interactive, 106.3 The Fox on Facebook. All right, we'll do weather details, and Boston gets us going next.

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12: Here is your WTOL 11 forecast. A bit of an unstable atmosphere today is going to allow some pop-up showers and thunderstorms on and off throughout the day. Look for high temperatures to remain in the lower 80s and a muggy feeling outside of that rain. Scattered showers end tonight. Quiet for the weekend. Highs in the 80s before the heat next week. From 106.3 The Fox, I'm WTOL 11 meteorologist Ryan Weekman.
0: All right, I'm out. Have a wonderful afternoon. We'll do it again tomorrow, bright and early 6 a.m. Enjoy your weekend. Make the most of it. And it looks like, again, we're going to be dealing with some heat next week. Let's get Bill started off with a long block of commercial-free rock. Let's do one from Boston on 106.3 The Fox. Hey, have a great weekend, everybody.

106.3 The Fox. Robert Palmer's Addicted to Love on this Friday morning. It is Bill Rice. Good morning to you. Welcome in. It's our midday classic rock get-together all the way till 3 o'clock. Here come the Allman Brothers on The Fox.

0: 106.3 The Fox, the old man down the road, John Fogerty. We had the Allman Brothers with Jessica. And right up top, Addicted to Love by Robert Palmer. Nice little set of rock to get things going on this Friday morning. It is Bill Rice. We are just getting started as we settle in for the midday. All the way till 3, terrific classic rock. And along the way, of course, we will roll out 90 minutes of commercial-free rock. It's the Lunchtime Roadhouse, and it begins about an hour from now. On the doorstep of another weekend. We love the weekends. Took a little longer to get here this week than it did last week with the 4th of July holiday, but we'll take it. We are ready to go. Hope your Friday is starting out well. So glad you're with us. Led Zeppelin for you next on The Fox.
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0: 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Led Zeppelin. 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

106.3 The Fox, John Kay, Steppenwolf, and a Magic Carpet Ride on this Friday morning. This is Bill Rice, taking you through the midday all the way until 3 o'clock with great classic rock. Roadhouse in the next hour, don't forget about that. And make sure you're with us tonight. Ultimate Classic Rock, Matt Wardlaw is here. Maybe Matt will dig into the UCR vault, pull out some stuff you haven't heard in a while. And, of course, the 9 at 9, all part of Ultimate Classic Rock. 7 to midnight, tonight on The Fox.

0: 106.3 The Fox and Journey's Separate Ways on this Friday morning. This is Bill Rice. Hope you're enjoying the classic rock. We got 90 minutes of it commercial free. That's coming up in about a half hour. We kick off the Lunchtime Roadhouse. Well, I'm not sure you heard or saw this in the wake of our 250th birthday celebration this past week. Google apparently has received some criticism for their advertisement that featured America's founding fathers embracing artificial intelligence. It says the ad was created using AI, but as with those of you that use AI will know this, with a lot of the created content, there can be glitches. For instance, the AI combined George Washington and Thomas Jefferson into one guy named George Jefferson. That ain't right.
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4: 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Proven number one for the toughest corn diseases with long-lasting residual when you need to be confident your fungicide will perform. I'm Dusty Sonnenberg reporting. Driving the markets today, the USDA at noon will release their latest World Agricultural Supply and Demand Estimates report, otherwise known as the WASDE, hopefully adding context to the acreage and stocks data that was released.

0: back on June the 30th. Let's take a look at what those market numbers are doing in Chicago just ahead of the report release. July corn is trading up 4¾ cents at $4.32½. December new crop corn is up 2¼ at $4.54¼. July soybeans currently trading 4¾ cents higher at $11.84½, with November new crop beans up $0.01¼, $11.82¾, and wheat for July trading 18¾ cents higher this morning at $6.30. This is the Ohio AgNet.
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3: Here is your WTOL 11 forecast. A bit of an unstable atmosphere today is going to allow some pop-up showers and thunderstorms on and off throughout the day. Look for high temperatures to remain in the lower 80s and a muggy feeling outside of that rain. Scattered showers end tonight. Quiet for the weekend. Highs in the 80s before the heat next week. From 106.3 The Fox, I'm WTOL 11 meteorologist Ryan Weekman.
4: 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Got another long block of nonstop rock to send your way. It's Fleetwood Mac's Rhiannon to get things started on The Fox.

106.3 The Fox. It's The Clash on this Friday morning. Should I stay? Should I go? You should stay because we are just minutes from the lunchtime roadhouse. And you know what that means. The Rock never stops for 90 minutes. It's all coming up right here on The Fox. A Sunday morning, 8 until noon. It's a great show. Great way to spend your Sunday morning with Bill St. James and Time Warp. Themes this week include food and drink. Also, good sex. Can never get enough of that. And the year 1976. All yours, Sunday morning at 8, Time Warp on The Fox.

0: 106.3 The Fox Fabulous Thunderbirds on this Friday morning. This is Bill Rice. We are keeping the classic rock rolling all the way till 3 o'clock. Up next, let's do it. 90 minutes of commercial-free rock. It's the Roadhouse. We get it rolling with the Steve Miller Band straight ahead on the Fox.
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8: Here is your WTOL 11 forecast. A bit of an unstable atmosphere today is going to allow some pop-up showers and thunderstorms on and off throughout the day. Look for high temperatures to remain in the lower 80s and a muggy feeling outside of that rain. Scattered showers end tonight. Quiet for the weekend. Highs in the 80s before the heat next week. From 106.3 The Fox, I'm WTOL 11 meteorologist Ryan Weekman.
9: Ladies and gentlemen, boys and girls, children of all ages, welcome in. It is the Friday edition of the Roadhouse. 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

106.3 The Fox. There's a band on the run. McCartney and Wings. Friday edition of the Roadhouse. This is Bill Weiss. Scorpions rocking you like a hurricane on the Fox.

Red Rocker Sammy Hagar with my Top Rock Countdown. This week, it's about summertime songs. Songs that you listen to in the summer that are the epitome of summer. The summer never ends. The summer is a state of mind, my friend. Hey!

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It is Bill Rice. 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

106.3 The Fox, AC/DC joining the fun on the Friday Roadhouse. This is Bill Rice. Classic rock never stops on the Roadhouse. Here's Pink Floyd on the Fox.

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106.3 The Fox, breaking on through with the Doors. Part of the Lunchtime Roadhouse on this Friday. 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
1: Hey, it's Steve. 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

0: 106.3 The Fox, working overtime and taking care of business. BTO, Friday afternoon with Bill Rice. Back to the classic rock, but first, today's rock notes. Well, the wait is over. The Rolling Stones back with a new album, Foreign Tongues. It's out now. The record is the band's 25th studio album and was produced by Andrew Watt, who also produced the 2023 Grammy-winning album, Hackney Diamonds. Just Like That album features an appearance by the band's late drummer, Charlie Watts, taken from one of his final recording sessions before he passed away in 2021. Original Foreigner singer Lou Gramm planning to retire from live performances by the end of this year. In a video conversation posted to his YouTube channel, Gramm said he's been, quote, doing this for over 54 years, adding that he just felt there are some other things that he wanted to do, including spending more time with his children and playing with his cars while he's still capable of driving. Gramm currently has tour dates scheduled with his band Lou Gramm All-Stars right on through December of this year.
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3: Here is your WTOL 11 forecast. Scattered pop-up showers will come to an end overnight, and we're looking at a mostly or completely dry weekend. Highs in the lower 80s for Saturday, back up into the mid, maybe upper 80s on Sunday. A preview of the heat that builds next week with 90s likely Monday all the way through Friday. For 106.3 The Fox, I'm WTOL 11 meteorologist Ryan Weekman.
4: 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Another long block of rock starts right now. It is Scandal on The Fox.

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106.3 The Fox. Nothing but a good time. A little Poison on this Friday afternoon. This is Bill Weiss. We are hanging around till 3, and then we'll turn things over to Steve. The big Kahuna question of the day. This being a Friday, of course, it'll be posted through the weekend. And you can always find it on our Facebook page, 106.3 The Fox on Facebook. A pretty straightforward with the question today. What is your go-to at work snack? Let us know. Get interactive. Big Kahuna question of the day, 106.3 The Fox on Facebook. 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

0: 106.3 The Fox, smoking in the boys' room, lighting them up with Motley Crue on this Friday afternoon. This is Bill Rice. Appreciate you hanging out with us. 10th day of July. Today is National French Fry Day. Today is Kitten Day, a day to celebrate the incredible magic of kittens and to encourage adoption. Today is Pick Blueberries Day, the perfect opportunity to enjoy the flavorful and healthy blueberry, a fruit native to North America. Today, Don't Step on a Bee Day, a warning that now is the time when going barefoot can mean getting stung by a bee. By the way, when you step on a bee, it makes a certain sound. I believe it's bee flat. And today is Pina Colada Day, saluting the refreshing tropical cocktail that originated in San Juan, Puerto Rico. Traditional recipe calls for pineapple juice, light rum, and coconut cream poured over crushed ice. Don't forget the mini umbrella. You know, the worst part of celebrating this day, Pina Colada Day, isn't the hangover. It's getting that horrible Pina Colada song stuck in your head.
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And this is Bill Rice, keeping a classic rock rolling all the way till 3 o'clock. 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

0: 106.3 The Fox. John Mellencamp, Hurt So Good. Friday afternoon with Bill Rice. We got just over an hour to go before we wrap things up at 3 o'clock. Steve will be in here to get you through the rest of the afternoon. It is the 10th day of July. Let's see what happened of note on this date. In 1940, the 114-day Battle of Britain began during World War II. Nazi forces began attacking southern England by air. By late October of that year, Britain had managed to repel the Luftwaffe, which suffered heavy losses. 1962, on this date, the first active communication satellite, Telstar 1, was launched by NASA. And it was on this day in 1985, talk about your big boo-boos, after a lukewarm reception for the new Coke and pressured by its customers, the Coca-Cola company resumed selling old formula Coke, but announced that they would continue to sell new Coke and call the original Classic Coke. So there you go. Those events from this 10th day of July.
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2: Here is your WTOL 11 forecast. Scattered pop-up showers will come to an end overnight, and we're looking at a mostly or completely dry weekend. Highs in the lower 80s for Saturday, back up into the mid, maybe upper 80s on Sunday. A preview of the heat that builds next week with 90s likely Monday all the way through Friday. For 106.3 The Fox, I'm WTOL 11 meteorologist Ryan Weekman.
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0: 106.3 The Fox, it's you two, Pride in the Name of Love. Friday afternoon, this is Bill Rice, final hour together. Steve is in here when we put a wrap on things at 3 o'clock. If you're having a birthday today, this 10th day of July, happy birthday to you. You are sharing it with these folks. Actress Sofia Vergara, 54 today. Actor Chiwetel Ejiofor is 49. Actor Thomas Ian Nicholas, 46 today. So is singer and actress Jessica Simpson. Folk singer Arlo Guthrie, 79. Singer Mavis Staples, 87. And a couple of sports birthdays today. Baseball Hall of Famer Andre Dawson is 72. And International Tennis Hall of Famer Virginia Wade is 81. So again, happy birthday if you're sharing the day with those folks on this 10th of July.
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106.3 The Fox and Rock and Roll with Led Zeppelin on this Friday afternoon. This is Bill Rice. We are heading down the home stretch. Got Steven here at the top of the hour, getting you through the rest of the afternoon. And, of course, that includes our Fox After Work party. Make sure you're with us for that. 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A little help with the drive home. Steve in at 3, the after-work party around 4:30 on the Fox.

0: 106.3 The Fox, Def Leppard, and Rock of Ages. On this Friday afternoon, this is Bill Rice, and that's it. Our time together is done. I'm going to step away. Got Steve right around the corner. And just a heads up, I am not going to be here next week, taking a little vacation time. And Mitch is going to be pinch hitting, so be kind to him. And we'll be back in here a week from Monday. All right. Having said that, Bob Seger. Get Steve rolling next right here on the Fox.
1: Hey, it's Kahuna. It is the weekend. I hope you get a chance to enjoy yourself, not worry about work for a few days. But, of course, if you do, that's what bad life choices are all about. We get back at it next week. Got a bunch of stuff to talk about. I will introduce you to the Seattle dog. I've got a stupid criminal story that sounds like it could have come from a storyline from the TV show Dallas. And I'll tell you what Guns N' Roses song you've probably been singing the wrong lyrics to for the last 40 years. We'll run it down between 6 and 10 right back here on 106.3 The Fox.
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1: Here is your WTOL 11 forecast. Scattered pop-up showers will come to an end overnight, and we're looking at a mostly or completely dry weekend. Highs in the lower 80s for Saturday, back up into the mid, maybe upper 80s on Sunday. A preview of the heat that builds next week with 90s likely Monday all the way through Friday. For 106.3 The Fox, I'm WTOL 11 meteorologist Ryan Weekman.
2: It is Bill Weiss heading on out. Steve Artresa next. Everybody have a great weekend. Bob Seger and another long block of rock starting right now on The

106.3 The Fox. It is Steve. Finally, Friday. Friday. You know, if somebody texts you today that simply said, call me, without telling you why, well, you've already experienced today's Steve's Heartburn for the Day. Brought to you by T.R. Williams Insurance. We'll get to that coming up. Plus, I've got another batch of four random facts, a brand new 30-second life tip that you definitely

Rockin' Finley, Forrest, and anybody who's ever lied about how successful they are at your 20th class reunion. 106.3 The Fox.

0: Steve's Heartburn for the Day is brought to you by T.R. Williams Insurance. The right insurance at the right price.
1: Oh, here we go.
2: You know what drives me absolutely crazy? It's people who send a text that says, call me. That's it. No explanation, no context, just call me. Now for the next 15 minutes, I'm wondering, did somebody die? Did I forget something? Did Spike suddenly learn how to drive? You know, meanwhile, they're sitting there perfectly calm. Because, you know, apparently typing 6 more words would have been too much work. Just tell me why. Nothing's wrong. Call me when you get a chance. There's something funny I wanted to tell you. I found your wallet. I mean, come on, anything. Because the words call me automatically make my brain start writing disaster movies. If you text call me, I'm calling my therapist first.
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1: It is Steve. It's a TGI Finally Friday Friday, which means I have got your captions from our photo of the day. And let me tell you, some of you guys are like, I don't know, comedy geniuses, while others really should see a therapist and get some help. But we're going to pick through them and find some of the best ones to share with you on the TGI Finally Friday Friday After Work Party, brought to you by Cars on Main today at 4:30. You still got time to add yours by heading over to our Facebook page at 106.3 The Fox on Facebook. As we carry on with more classic rock, here's the Black Crowes. Never.

0: 106.3 The Fox. It is Steve. Happy Friday, my friend. You know, if you haven't been over to our Fox Facebook page yet today, you should take a minute and check it out before the weekend gets a little too busy. I'll tell you what, you guys are really funny because we have some of the best captions from this week's Caption the Photo contest, and some of you are hilarious. I couldn't stop laughing. I almost cried. And then, you know, a couple of you may need some professional supervision. I'm just saying, just putting it out there.
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8: It is Steve on your TGI Finally Friday. You know, last night I caught myself doing something my grandparents used to do, and 20-year-old Steve would have laughed at it. Now I completely understand why they did this. I'll share more here in a little bit. Let's just get back to the rock. It is the Tubes. You know, she's a beauty on the Fox.

0: 106.3 The Fox. It is Steve. TGI. Finally, Friday. Friday, my friend. I'll share this with you. Last night, after dinner, I walked out onto the front porch for what I figured to be about 30 seconds, right? The next thing I knew, 20 minutes had gone by, and I really wasn't doing anything. I was just, sitting there. I wasn't on my phone. I wasn't talking to anybody. I was sitting and watching the neighborhood. You know, somebody was walking their dog, kids riding bikes. A guy was trying to back his trailer into his driveway for like the fifth time. And I realized this used to sound incredibly boring, and now it's relaxing. It's something that my grandparents would do all the time. And I guess that's part of getting older. Your idea of entertainment changes. I still don't know the neighbors' names, but I know exactly what day their trash goes out.
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5: Good afternoon for ONN Sports. I'm Brandon Beam. Last week in a baseball before the Midsummer Classic takes place next week. Got a couple of good series in Major League Baseball. Start you off in Cincinnati. The Reds are hosting the Cubs in a matchup in the NL Central. That one goes off down in the Queen City today at 7:10. Reds 16.5 games back currently in the NL Central. They trail the Brewers. Cubs 7 games back of the Brewers. That's a 3-game set. Then down in Miami tonight as well at 7:10, the Guardians are on the road taking on the Marlins for a 3-game set right there.

0: Guards tied with the White Sox in the AL Central right now, even after losing four out of their last five games. They look to stay hot tonight against the Marlins. Again, that one starts at 7:10 down in Miami. A little Wimbledon action going on today as well. Women's single final tomorrow, 10th-seeded Carolina Muchova. She'll face her Czech countrymate, Linda Neskova, at 11 o'clock. Also had the semifinals of the men's happening earlier today. Alexander Zverev defeats Arthur Ferry in straight sets. Then Jannik Sinner did the same thing to Novak Djokovic in straight sets. The finals match will be between number one seed Sinner, number two seed Zverev. That'll go off Sunday at the All England Club. Also, World Cup action going on today out in Los Angeles. Spain, they take on Belgium at 3 o'clock. Winner gets the opportunity to play France in the semifinal on Tuesday. For Owen and Sports, I'm Brandon Beam.
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7: Here is your WTOL 11 forecast. Scattered pop-up showers will come to an end overnight, and we're looking at a mostly or completely dry weekend. Highs in the lower 80s for Saturday, back up into the mid, maybe upper 80s on Sunday. A preview of the heat that builds next week with 90s likely Monday all the way through Friday. For 106.3 The Fox, I'm WTOL 11 meteorologist Ryan Weekman.
8: A whopping 85 degrees at Lake Cascades as we kick off another block of rock. Here's Billy Squire on The Fox.

106.3 The Fox. It is Steve, another TGI Finally Friday. Friday, my friend. And we are well on our way to tonight's after-work party and kicking off the weekend right with long blocks of commercial-free rock for your drive home, courtesy of Cars on Main, 208 North Main Street, right here in downtown Findlay. And, of course, it is Friday, which means I have got your captions, some of the best, funniest ones. You know, you guys just do not disappoint when it comes to captioning the photo. So we will share what we can during your Finally Friday after work party coming up in just less than a half an hour from now. Also, in just a few minutes, another edition of Steve's 4 and 4 Random Facts. Now, these aren't the facts that everybody already knows. These are the ones that make people stop what they're doing and say, there's no way that was real. Four more strange little nuggets of trivia are on the way. And yes, they are all true. Your 4 and 4 coming up in 10 minutes.

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2: facts.
3: 1, 2, 3, 4.
4: Four completely useless facts that'll somehow make you the smartest person at a cookout this weekend. Here you go, you're 4-4. Fact number one, in Victoria, England, some wealthy homeowners installed tiny fake doors inside their houses called fairy doors. They weren't for decoration. They were believed to keep spirits happy by giving them their own entrance. Imagine paying a contractor, "Yeah, I need another door over here for imaginary guests." Fact number two, in the 1700s, some libraries chained their books directly to shelves, not because people were reading them there, but because books

0: were so valuable, they were considered protecting like jewelry. Imagine asking, excuse me, can I check this out? Well, sure, if you're willing to take the bookshelf with you. Fact number three, the oldest surviving mechanical clock still operating in its original location was installed in Salisbury Cathedral in England around 1386, and it still keeps time today. Meanwhile, my microwave clock starts blinking every time the power flickers for 2 seconds. And last but not least, during the construction of the Panama Canal, engineers used giant floating drills nicknamed dipper dredges that could remove hundreds of tons of earth with a single scoop. Meanwhile, I'm still trying to dig one stubborn dandelion out of my backyard. And there you go. Four random facts your brain didn't ask for, but somehow decided to keep anyway.
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0: 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And, of course, you can see everything that Kahuna and I have posted on a regular basis under the Air Staff page at our website as well. You know what else we can see? We can just see our way out of here, right? It is a finally Friday. I don't care what the weather's doing tonight. 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It's on the way next.
1: 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I'm Allison Kinney. Now let's take a look at the markets. July corn's closing in today up 10 and a quarter at 438. September corn up 8 cents at 439 and a half. December corn up 9 cents at 461. July soybeans up 16.

0: and three quarters at 11.96 and a half. August soybeans up 14 cents at 11.91 and three quarters. July wheat's up 20 and three quarters at 6.32. September wheat up 20 and a quarter at 6.40 and a quarter. And August live cattle are down 5 cents at 2.35.20. 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I'm Allison Kinney, and you're listening to the Ohio AgNet.
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5: Here is your WTOL 11 forecast. Scattered pop-up showers will come to an end overnight, and we're looking at a mostly or completely dry weekend. Highs in the lower 80s for Saturday, back up into the mid, maybe upper 80s on Sunday. A preview of the heat that builds next week with 90s likely Monday all the way through Friday. For 106.3 The Fox, I'm WTOL 11 meteorologist Ryan Weekman.
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You stop in, you see Patrick, and he will hook you up in a nicer, newer vehicle, my friend. Well, just as I promised, it is time to reveal your captions from our photo of the day on our Fox Facebook page. You know, the two couples that were up on a pole, and there was a bull in the field. I don't know. But anyhow, you guys did not disappoint. Just like Josh, his caption says he remembered that one time they ate steak. I'd say somebody's holding a grudge, and apparently horns.

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Rock's After Work Party rocks on thanks to Cars on Main, where honest deals never go out of style, and neither do our captions. I'll tell you what, you didn't disappoint. Our next one comes from Debbie. Her caption says, "Which one of you thought I was a cow?" I mean, that's a fair question. Just maybe not the best time to ask it.

0: TGI Finally Friday. Friday after work party brought to you by Cars on Main. Is Steve rocking it out with you? Don't worry, we've got more captions to get to. But first, it is Steve's Can You Guess file. And can you guess this one? What everyday kitchen item was originally invented to keep food from sticking to cast iron cookware? But today it's used for everything from baking cookies to wrapping leftovers. I'll have the answer coming up in a few minutes.
1: This is not headline news. It's National Pina Colada Day. It's okay to like them. Just please don't sing about it. Panera is running a promotion to celebrate Taylor Swift's wedding. And Meow Mix isn't? Talk about a wasted opportunity. Will and Jada Pinkett Smith reconciled. Chris Rock says he's slap happy to hear the news. And now a public service to cheating couples. Coldplay is performing at the FIFA World Cup halftime show. And a new study says that sniffing chocolate makes you work harder at the gym. Good to know, but I still prefer cocaine. I mean caffeine. This is not headline news.
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0: Sports. I'm Brandon Beam. Got baseball all over the country here this weekend before the league shuts down for the All-Star game coming up here next week. Reds and Guardians both in action tonight at 7:10. Gardo's head south down to South Beach. They will take on the Marlins for a three-game set at 7:10. Guards tied with the White Sox currently in the AL Central. So let's see what happens before the All-Star break on Sunday. Series win would go a long way for them. Reds at home against the Northsider and the Cubs this evening at 7:10. Reds 16 and a half games back of the NL Central right now. Cubbies just 7 games back of the Brew Crew. Over at Wimbledon today in the men's singles, Alexander Zverev defeated Arthur Ferry in straight sets. Current best player in the world, Jannik Sinner, had absolutely no problem with Novak Djokovic as he took down the Joker in straight sets as well. Men's final at the All England Club between Zverev and Sinner will go off on Sunday. Women's final tomorrow is an all-Czech affair. Karolina Mukova will face Linda Nushkova at 11 o'clock tomorrow. And the Scottish Open going on across the pond as well. Jordan Smith, Tom Kim, and Rory McIlroy all lead the way at 9 under par. American Scottie Scheffler missed the cut at the event. It's his first missed cut in 4 years. 78 events he's gone without missing the cut before this one. For Onan Sports, I'm Brandon Beam.
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2: It's your TGI Finally Friday After Work Party brought to you by Cars on Main from Steve's Can You Guess file tonight. Did you guess what everyday kitchen item was originally invented to keep food from sticking to cast iron cookware? The answer is wax paper. Yeah, it was first marketed in the 1800s primarily as a way to keep food from sticking and help preserve freshness before eventually becoming a kitchen staple, for wrapping sandwiches and lining counters and plenty more other stuff. And somehow it still refuses to tear on that dotted line. I don't know what's up with that. It is Steve on your TGI Finally Friday After Work Party. You know what? Let's do another caption from our photo of the day. This one is going to be my favorite. Jason says, I tried to tell her, you can't pet that dog. I think that's today's officially public service announcement. I'm just saying. Here's the RSV Wagon. We'll keep pushing on your Fox After Work Party.

0: The Who officially wrapping up tonight's After Work Party, brought to you by Cars on Main at 208 North Main Street right here in Findlay. Well, the Fox After Work Party is officially winding down. Hopefully you're headed home, maybe headed out, or headed somewhere that is still serving dinner. You know, we still got an hour to go. So coming up, I've got a real weird news story that's going to make you shake your head. Today's rock history moment, and I'll tell you about something worth checking out tonight right here in Northwest Ohio. So don't go anywhere. We'll kick off another commercial-free block of rock and get it started with you two on the way next.
1: 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The summer is a state of mind, my friend. 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
2: Here is your WTOL 11 weather forecast. This evening, a few pop-up downpours and thunderstorms possible. The biggest risks will be heavy downpours, as well as the chance for wind gusts up to about 40 miles per hour. Periodic showers continuing overnight tonight into early Saturday morning. It will be an overcast start to the day, but sunshine will gradually return by the afternoon and evening. For 106.3 The Fox, I'm WTOL 11 meteorologist John Birchfield.
3: All right, some dicey weather across northwest Ohio tonight, and we'll keep an eye on that. 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Currently 85 degrees. As we get back to the rock, let's kick off a block this hour with you two on The Fox.

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the day. And now a story that proves truth really is stranger than fiction. A cricket match in England had to be stopped when a loose ball had wandered onto the field and charged towards the players, sending everybody running for cover. The match was actually postponed until the unexpected four-legged spectator could safely be rounded up. You know, I guess somebody finally figured out a way to make baseball just a little more exciting.

0: 106.3 The Fox. It is Steve. Finally, Friday, and time for your rock history moment. It happened on this day in rock history back on July 10th in 1985. This was when Live Aid was just about 3 days away, and the excitement was building for what would become one of the biggest concerts in rock history. The dual venue event in London and Philadelphia would feature everyone from Led Zeppelin and The Who to Queen, David Bowie, Tom Petty, Black Sabbath, and dozens more, raising millions for famine relief while delivering some of rock's most unforgettable performances. You know, and somewhere, somebody was still trying to find a parking spot.
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0: 106.3 The Fox, it is Steve. If you're looking for something to do tonight, well, it's Friday, and I know the weather is always a little dicey, but Rally in the Alley in downtown Findlay, now that is a great way to kick off the weekend with live music, food, drinks, and a chance to enjoy summer evening in downtown. Depending on what the weather does here tonight, I mean, it's already looking pretty dicey around Northwest Ohio, but you know what? We are Northwest Ohioans, and we do whatever it is we have to do. You know, summer weekends don't last forever, so you might as well enjoy one.
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0: It is Steve on your finally Friday, Friday. Our final minutes, our last half hour or so together. Matt Wardlaw, of course, coming up at the top of the hour with more Ultimate Classic Rock. As we keep our classic rock rolling right up until then, here's Pat Benatar on The Fox.

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0: Whitesnake wraps up that block of rock, and that will wrap up my night with you. I'm getting ready to head out and head home. Dodge what rain I can. I hope you've got a great weekend ahead, whether you're grilling out, headed to the lake, catching a local event, or just enjoying that little downtime with family and friends. Here's hoping that it is a good one for you. I'll be back on Monday afternoon with another Steve's Heartburn for the Day, brought to you by T.R. Williams Insurance. Of course, that is the right insurance at the right price. We've got four random facts and another 30-second life tip and plenty of classic rock for that drive home on your Fox After Work party, brought to you by Cars on Main. Don't forget to keep an eye on the Fox Facebook page this weekend. Never stray too far from us. 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You never know what we'll have coming up next. So Matt Wardlaw is up next with more ultimate classic rock and the music you love. Take care, stay safe, and remember, the weekend goes by a lot faster if you keep looking at the clock.
1: Hey, it's Kahuna. It is the weekend. Hopefully you're catching up on some sleep, maybe doing some binge watching, or catching up on some projects around the house that need to get done. Okay, I really hope my wife didn't hear me just say that. When we get back at it on Monday, I'll have a follow-up question of the day about a story we talked about earlier this week. And since it's a Monday, how about some good news stories involving bar fairies, the world's oldest water ski, and Spain's firefighting donkeys. I'll explain between 6 and 10 right back here on 106.3 The Fox.

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1: Here is your WTOL 11 weather forecast. This evening, a few pop-up downpours and thunderstorms possible. The biggest risks will be heavy downpours, as well as the chance for wind gusts up to about 40 miles per hour. Periodic showers continuing overnight tonight into early Saturday morning. It will be an overcast start to the day, but sunshine will gradually return by the afternoon and evening. For 106.3 The Fox, I'm WTOL 11 meteorologist John Birchfield.
2: All right, that's it. I am out of here. Matt Wardlaw on his way in next with more Ultimate Classic Rock to keep the Friday night rolling. And I will meet you right back here Monday afternoon starting at 3. Have a good weekend.

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0: So we began with Styx, which is appropriate since we are going to celebrate their album, The Grand Illusion, tonight, which turned 49 years young this week. And we will revisit that album tonight as our UCR Album of the Week. So get ready for that later on. If Six Was Nine, classic Jimi Hendrix, and rounding out our opening slate of vault tracks for this evening, we had a great request from Jason for a bit of Trower Power, Robin Trower's epic Bridge of Sighs. And Robin has some U.S. tour dates on tap starting in mid-September in Fort Lauderdale. 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Get out, catch a show, grab yourself some Trower Power, all right? Okay, it's Matt Wardlaw. We're doing it, folks. The weekend is here, and we will celebrate all night long on Ultimate Classic Rock.
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1: 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I'm behind on rent, and I feel like I can never save any money.
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6: Here is your WTOL 11 weather forecast. This evening, a few pop-up downpours and thunderstorms possible. The biggest risks will be heavy downpours, as well as the chance for wind gusts up to about 40 miles per hour. Periodic showers continuing overnight tonight into early Saturday morning. It will be an overcast start to the day, but sunshine will gradually return by the afternoon and evening. For 106.3 The Fox, I'm WTOL 11 meteorologist John Birchfield.
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That is W.

0: 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It's more about how he did it. The chain of events, shall we say. We'll talk more about his interesting methodology as UCR continues. 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
6: Red Rocker Sammy Hagar with my Top Rock Countdown. This week, it's about summertime songs. Songs that you listen to in the summer that are the epitome of summer. The summer never ends. The summer is a state of mind, my friend.
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1: Here is your WTOL 11 weather forecast. This evening, a few pop-up downpours and thunderstorms possible. The biggest risks will be heavy downpours, as well as the chance for wind gusts up to about 40 miles per hour. Periodic showers continuing overnight tonight into early Saturday morning. It will be an overcast start to the day, but sunshine will gradually return by the afternoon and evening. For 106.3 The Fox, I'm WTOL 11 meteorologist John Birchfield.
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Okay, so I teased this, but let's see if you can top this headline. God, I hope not. There's this guy out there who cut off his junk, shall we say, and used it to commit arson. Now, what's the thought process that leads you to that series of events? And you're like, you know what? I'm going to.